39. I'm Paul Collin, walking towards Billy Graham. Also, correction earlier, the color on this is the campus security. It is not the female herself.

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1: Hey, yeah, I've got contact with campus security.
0: I copy. I'm checking petitions.

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2: Paul Walker Arena.
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2: 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I'm right.
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2: Yeah, cool.

0: Det var det kaffebolle. Dong Pike and Treasury Drive West contact. It's a black car partial tag of 9280. Did a U-turn in the middle of the roadway. Then almost got hit pulling out in front of another car. Last contact hitting it down on Dalton Pike. Older male driver. Any contact third for stop 2008. Oh, you understand by the copy of bullet. Hello, Dalton Pike at Treasury Drive for a black car, partial tag 9280. All over the roadway and did a U-turn in the middle of the road. Timeout 2008.
1: One second. If you could put this neighborhood on extra patrol and fax it over to us, please. I'll have information for reports.
0: Copy.

0: Okay, did you have EMS on Robert already?
1: I do not. I can start on. This is non-emergent, okay?
0: Jeff. Seven, do you have a matter?

0: 507. Did you copy? We're en route.
1: Negative. I didn't. I do show you en route. It's going to be to 1250 Polcom Parkway Northeast, 1250 Polcom Parkway Northeast, to Humanities Building. Petey's on scene with a suicidal juvenile.

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1: 43.
0: That vehicle was due to arrive probably 10-8 with the miscellaneous.
1: 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Be in route back to the county. Mm-hmm.

0: 435 by 28.
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1: What was the first number on that?
0: 1.
1: I copy. One 192, Baker John, Sam, Charlie returns to a condo white and color to James Key, the Live Oak Trail, northeast, expiration is 1125, no stolen.
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0: Give me 3000 Ralph Buckner Boulevard Northeast at the funeral home. It's an audible alarm. We are still trying to get a zone. Should be West Hall, PIR.

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0: I'm all five. This call's probably going to be a, maybe technically an accident with injuries. Got a subject out with a male laying in a ditch all bloody next to a bicycle. 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He doesn't know what happened.
1: Five, a copy.
0: Not copy. It's going to be Chatham Valley Road at Wilkinson Road. Chatham Valley at Wilkinson.

0: 46 on 97. Has the RP been contacted yet?
1: That's negative. I can give them a call.
0: I will check the building first, then we'll call them.
1: Okay, I copy.

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1: Passenger, I'm sorry, do you advise you're going to be en route as well?
2: Yes, ma'am, I'm en route to the Chatham Valley Road. Cool.
1: That's okay.
3: Five white, we're code green.
1: Got a copy.

0: Buono, fa. So we're getting a couple calls on this utility truck saying it's in a really bad spot on the curve. Do you want a second unit for traffic control?
1: 111, I'm already en route over there. Tennessee 328, Baker Robert Lincoln King.
0: I copy. Copy. For 27, no stolen.
2: I'm attending with a citation.
0: I copy.
3: I'm 107. I'm here with the patient, Charles Scott McDonald. He's bleeding pretty profusely from his head.
0: Copy. EMS is around.

0: date of birth is December 24th, 1961. It appears he may have a bone sticking out of his shoulder.
1: Copy.
2: Five hundred. We've got an SO unit on scene advising that the patient's shoulder bone is out.

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0: The building secure. 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But it appears like there might be people cleaning inside. Show me tonight.
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0: Can we clear Central?
1: Negative. Two doesn't have a partner yet, and six is on the way back from Chattanooga.
0: Copy. Good.
2: Yeah, I'll be here on Tata Valley.
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1: Okay, thank you.
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0: Over 20 to 100. He doesn't remember what happened, and the only witness said that they saw him on Wilkerson Road about 10 minutes prior to finding him in the ditch.
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1: South Lee at Golf, Tennessee 105, Baker Queen Zebra Tom. Yeah, Craig Priest.
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0: I called.

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0: 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Sent 911 hang up. There was people talking initially and just no answer on callback times 2. 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
0: 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The mileage is 5034.1.
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2: 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It's not severe. It's just a super slow leak. 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
0: In the area, 3801 Woodcrest Circle Northwest. It's a white female with red hair, a ponytail wearing a black shirt, black tank top. They said that she lingered at the doorway here and then walked up another driveway.
1: Forty-six. You can cancel 39. I'll take that.
0: I copy.

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1: The only one that they gave was that they think she walked west from this address and then went up the second driveway on the left.

0: 509, a larger creation, 2625 Bates Pike, Southeast. I believe this is also going to be with some difficulty breathing.
1: I copy.
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0: Where was that at?
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0: One, we're en route.
2: Copy. I show you now 2625 Bates Park Southeast. First one was an allergic reaction from a bee sting. Your caller is advising your patient's unable to move air very well, so he's having a hard time talking.
0: Engine 1, can we get those numerics again?
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1: Go ahead.
0: The first one's your driver. It's going to be Tennessee 097-635-919. Second one's going to be a name and social. Wanda Cheney, Cheney. Social's going to be 410-17-1109.
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1: Go ahead.
0: Wanda Tenney, she's going to be ID only. She's showing one out of Georgia. It's an FDA on a traffic offense. No extradition. Your driver, Donald Tenney, he's going to be valid and clear.
1: Isn't the truck showing any insurance?
2: Steve-O, the alarm's showing zone 1, sorry, 015. There's no further description on that. Also, no contact with RP.

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0: NVA, no injury, out of the roadway. Tunnel Hill Road at Candice Creek Road. It's going to be a vehicle versus deer.
1: Damn.
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0: 501, patients code yellow. 9 will be transporting here momentarily. I'm 10-8, where do you need me?
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0: I apologize. Did you copy us clearing Erlanger about 5 minutes ago?
1: Negative, I did not. I got you clear now.
0: Copy. Thank you.
2: Ten-8 with a warning from that one. Can you copy another?
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Hello, Paulus Parkway, headed towards Keith Street, passing the Chili's bar for a Texas tag on a white Kia sedan, driving with no lights, timeout 2206.

0: All units, stand by the copy and another bolo. Bolo, Harrison Pike, Westside Drive, coming in from Ootawa inbound. Black SUV all over the roadway, speeding and swerving. Timeout 2207. Set of partial Texas plate of 1432. Any contact, sir, press stop. Timeout is 2207. Go ahead.
1: 1081 on that. Kia sedan from the Bolo, Texas tag, X-ray William King, 1333. Going to be pulling into the shell here, El Paso and Stewart.
0: I copy.

Stand by to copy a second, Bolo. Last contact, Harrison Pike at Westside Drive, coming inbound on Westside. Bolo for a black SUV, unknown on further description. Caller advised, swerving all over the roadway and passing in a non-passing zone. And in contact, third for a stop, 2209.

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0: 999, Banker Robert, Nora Queen. Said, do I have a 1081 with it here at 1800 Dalton Pike?
1: I copy.
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1: I copy.

0: 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Georgetown Fire Hall, Tennessee 167, Baker Nora, John Victor, be on a black Jeep.
1: Copy. I copy. 46, everything's still okay?
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1: One oh five.
0: Had a 911 hang up, 3098 South Lake Highway Southwest. If you'll just check the area.
1: 10-4.
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0: 3275 South Lake Highway Southwest. Give me a residential fire alarm. Still trying to get some further.
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5: 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This is Strickland.

0: units responding to South Lee Highway. Warren County's advising it's showing smoke detector, apartment 8, room 1.
1: Apartment 8, room 1.
0: That's correct. They're advising the name for the residence has been about Farms Apartments.

0: 17, everything okay?
1: She wouldn't let us look around. Then it...
0: I copy. George Tower at Northwest.
1: 111 en route.
0: I copy, thank you. Dispatch to Edward 17, are you okay?
2: 10-4, I'll be going back 10-8 with a warning in just a second. Let me get my numbers.
0: I copy. 111, you can cancel.
1: Yeah.

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0: 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Hey, you what?
1: Good.
0: 5700 George M. Road, Tennessee. Victor, Mary, Victor. 5613. We're on a little Chevy Blue Chevy.
1: Copy.
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1: 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Yeah, copy.

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1: 10-4.
0: Area of the Days Inn on Georgetown at 2550 Georgetown Road Northwest. It's actually between here and the Heritage Inn. It's an open line. Restaurant.

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1: Sorry, I think we're having some radio issues. 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

0: 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It's going to be lot 27.
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1: Copy, I'll show you now. It's going to be 214, 214 Starlet Circle Northeast. It's going to be for a 61-year-old female. They are requesting a silent approach. Well, your color is rising. Patient's got a lot of swelling in the right leg, but it's discolored as well.
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0: 505, difficulty breathing, 214, Starlet Circle, Northeast. Five oh seven. I'm sorry. Did you copy your tones?
1: Eleven. What are those numerics again?
2: 214, stop circle northeast. Your call is also awesome.
3: 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I'm here on Oak Park, so I can start that way.
0: I copy. They've got a ton of debris on the roadway and a couple cars are putting it.
4: Seven, Tennessee 28.
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I show you en route. 214 Starlet Circle Northeast. 214 Starlet Circle Northeast. So difficulty breathing. Engine 11's en route with you.

0: Buonasera. Do we have any location on the second vehicle? I'm only seeing one.
1: I've got one down near the Ocoee Winery and one across from the Apple Orchard place.
0: Definitely. I'm out here with the one on Apple Orchard. See about 106 or 109 is actually looks like he's headed towards that other one, I guess.
1: I copied. They did both come in as white SUVs, so it's possible it's the same wreck.
0: 10-4. When I was headed towards this one, I didn't see anybody up there, but
2: 110, I'm in the area.
1: I copy. 110's coming up water level. I'm checking for the other vehicle.

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0: 507. I copy. I'll show you in route. It's going to be that South Lake Highway, South Point Mobile Home Park, lot 27-9. 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
0: 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You can show me back 10-8.
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1: 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Seven Mazda white and color to a Sylvester Milton of Westland Drive, expiration 726, not stolen.
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0: 83, 10, 81. Fall off, pulling in the lows. It's going to be Tennessee 064, Baker John, send Baker.
1: Not a copy.
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0: The Ocean Valley does have an FTA out of Alabama. No extradition on that. We have locals.

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0: Allison. Seven, we're going to be nine at this time to Children's. Beginning mileage is 53.9, and we have one rider on board.
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1: I'm at 46.
0: I copy.
2: 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Where else,
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0: 750 Lauderdale Memorial Highway near Walker Valley High School. Blue's outbound side headed towards I-75 for a deceased deer on the roadway.
2: Citation 1, Charge.
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1: Edward 13.
0: Good.
1: I just came through Lauderdale and saw that deer on the shoulder. It's not really in there. If you would just advise Road Department 111.
0: Copy.
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0: 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Can you have on call route for this vehicle?
1: I copy.

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1: 39.
0: It's going to be a cookout, 825 25th Street Northwest, 825 25th Street Northwest. The caller says there's a male here trying to drown himself in the sink. They're holding him down now, trying to get him out of the water. I copy.
2: Five 25th Street Northwest.
3: Letter four responding.
2: Copy, I'm showing route. It's going to be the cookout, 825 25th Street Northwest. We got a caller here advising the male was trying to drown himself in the sink there. They're holding him back from it. He is conscious. They believe he's breathing normally. Said he had his head fully submerged in the water, unknown how long he had been in the water.

0: 210 dispatch, do you have PD en route to that?
1: That's correct. We have PD and EMS en route.
0: Yeah, okay.
1: Okay, I copy.
2: Six, I'm out of cookout.
1: I copy.
3: 6-1-1-10-97 at cookout.
1: I copy. Matter four, it's a 31-year-old male. I believe PD's on scene. They do have contact with him.
2: Matter four, copy.
4: Have a good night.
1: I copy. Have a good night.

0: 39, do you have EMS in that?
1: Yes.
0: 10-4, he's conscious alert, walking around, 31-year-old man.

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1: Yeah.
0: I copy.
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0: 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If you would check that, I've got M1015 en route. If you would start EMS towards the JC, please.
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0: Hey, do you have a possible deal in there? It's coming back to that same address, but there's no social attached to it. It's showing suspended. He's negative warrants.
1: Sorry, 308.
0: Go ahead.
1: 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I'll be out here with 70.
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0: 102.1081. W64 inbound, we're still moving. White pickup truck.
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0: 335 Baker Nora X-ray Young. Still moving. I'm going to stop now.

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0: 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Can I get another unit to Baker 102 Water Level Highway across from London Drive?
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3: Not copy, I'll show you around again. It should be at water level on London Drive. Water level on London Drive. They're actually going to be across the road from that, looks like, on the inbound side of the road.
0: Vandalism report on Foxfire. Want to get done?
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0: 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The male parked by the building here in a silver SUV. We have black male. I said also there possibly is a passenger also that should be a female. Partial plate of 198 or 190.

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0: In case I do make contact, do they want to press charges?
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0: You see if the city's got a female, and if they do, can you go ahead and send them our way?
1: Copy. County's at water level at London Drive. They've requested a female en route. I think it's for a search. Is it okay to send 61?
2: Okay.
1: Okay, 61, are you available to respond?
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0: for the roof real comfortable before.
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0: Calling in Samurai Coffee of Olo Auto McMahon. And it's Bolo for Cornelius Rashawn Hurst, date of birth 9/10/07, black male, approximately 5'11", 234 pounds, brown eyes, black hair, gray shirt, brown pants. Last seen leaving an address at 212 Westside Drive, La Villa Apartments in Athens, Tennessee. Possible destination of travel is 270 County Road 213 in Athens, Tennessee. Also, possibly driving a white Kia Optima, unknown plate, or a white Dodge Magnum. Should have played Baker Paul Zebra 3082. Suspect is wanted for attempted first-degree murder and multiple counts of reckless endangerment. Also considered armed and dangerous with a firearm. Any contact, stop and hold for McMahon. Timeout is midnight 48.
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2: Eleven, we're out.
1: I'm showing route. It's gonna be 178 Horton Road Southeast. Your caller's advising there's a motorcycle on fire. They've got the rider with them. He stepped away from it. So it's got a full tank of gas. I'm still getting further.

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0: 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I'll talk to the caller. You put this area on. This patrol throughout the night. Meantime.
1: I copy.

0: 1-2, I'm 10-9-7.
1: Copy. And it's Mount Horton Road. Your car is saying it's right next to her driveway. It's close to her house, so it's starting to pop. And they're also advising that car on fire about a month ago as well.
2: We're 10-9-7.
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0: The ballpark that we're off Irvine. That'll be tonight.
1: I copy.
2: They entered to engine one.
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2: Is it near the house?
3: No, it's on the ditch next to the road.
2: Copy. Still got rescue at another station. Just let us know what you need.

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1: So when you ask master code for the master secret to get in.
0: I'll send you what's in the can, sorry.

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1: Good.
0: Place his residence on edge patrol. I spoke to the grandmother. She's advising she doesn't want to report this time. I'll be 10-8.
1: I copy.

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0: One oh two to 100.
1: Go ahead.
0: She's going to be transported via EMS to the ER, and 106 going to ride with her, and 9 and 7 going to take care of Ezekiel.
1: Roger. Central.
2: 111, go ahead.
1: Regarding that Bolo information, do we know who the registered owner is supposed to be on that Kia Optima?
2: Tag on the Kia Optima, but I can run the white Dodge.
1: 10-4. Okay, because it's got an LPR hit on a white Kia, 25th in Georgetown.
2: I copy. Good.
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0: Copy. Do you need further?
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0: Forty-three. 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
0: Dave Vizley, left 106's car at 6340 London Drive. He's going to be riding in an ambulance.
1: I copy. I copy.

0: 70. Can you check an open one?
1: Good.
0: It's going to be at 525 Industrial Drive Southwest. Callers. Call taker, can you hear him moving around? She was here. No answer. I'll call back times two.

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0: Avery, you take a name and date of birth.
1: Go ahead.
0: Emma Schubert. It'll be 9/3/2005. Do you copy a Tennessee ID as well?
1: I copy.
0: It's going to be Tennessee 140-534-552.
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0: Tennessee 28 is going to be Charlie Robert Baker, Edward Adam Robert. He's a white BMW.
1: Copy.
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0: 10-4.

All units, stand by the copy of Bolo to McMinn County. All units, Bolo to McMinn County for armed and dangerous attempted murder suspect. It's going to be a Cornelius Rayshon Hurst, date of birth 2007, black male, 5'11", 234 pounds, brown eyes, black hair, gray shirt, brown pants, last seen wearing. Was last seen leaving 212 West Side Street at the McMinn Villa Apartments in Athens. He's driving a white Kia Optima, unknown tag, or a white Dodge Magnum, tag Baker Paul Zebra 3082. Wanted for attempted first-degree murder and multiple counts of reckless endangerment. He's known to be armed and dangerous with a firearm. Any contacts, stop for McMinn County and hold. Timeout 134.

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0: 46 Lewis Street Northeast. Checking on a Norma Waters. She's on the phone with us, not making a lot of sense. She thinks she's on a school bus and it's stuck somewhere, but she's geoing to her home address. I'm seeing a lot of previous medical at this residence.
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0: Been out to the Blythewood Apartments, apartment 5656. Had a 911 open line. It's going to be with a Hispanic male. We called in, hung up after giving the address. He was advising he was okay. Call takers advising if you just follow through.
2: One seven, same traffic.
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0: 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I'll be tonight.

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0: 3308. You can copy that name in DLB.
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0: John W. Johns. DLB is 15 of 73.
1: I copy.

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0: 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Also, there is insurance.

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0: 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Everything's fine at that location. No other distress observed in the area. You can show me tonight.
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0: 911 to truck 6, engine 13, 800, rescue 8, engine 10, fire alarm, Morgan Road, Northwest.
1: En route.
0: I copy.

0: Turn around.
1: I'm sorry, last unit. What was your unit number?
0: Incident.
1: I copy.
2: Engine 13, responding.
1: I copy. I show you responding. It's going to be 635 Morgan Road Northwest, 635 Morgan Road Northwest, residential alarm, showing a zone 24 general fire alarm. Alarm company advised they did have contact with the Mr. Bradley, who is not on site, requested that to be checked.
0: Eight, we're out.
1: Eight, I copy.

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1: Not helping.
2: Engine 13, show us on scene, Morgan Road. Trying to get through a electric gate right now. So we do have a multi-story home. There's nothing showing from the roadway. Stand by.

0: He just starts any communications. We'll have to walk in. Unless the homeowner gave you a gate code.
1: Negative. I don't have one, and the alarm company didn't give us one.

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1: Mecca. Can you check an alarm? It's 4305 Holiday Inn Expressway, Northwest, Longhorn Steakhouse. So the burglar alarm went front entry, no contact.

0: Pues
1: Agape.
2: sí.
1: I'm trying to call him now.
2: Make contact with somebody at the roadway, has a gate code, trying to get a truck in here right now. I've walked into the residence. Looks like we have a two-story structure, wood frame, brick. Nothing showing from the exterior. Stand by.

0: Sir, I just spoke with an RP. He's advising he's right there. He's going to try and let you in.
1: Hey, 13 Communications, I copy. I've made contact with two RPs inside the house. They say everything's okay. It went off, but they disarmed the alarm. I'm going to get a thermal imaging camera and go and check upstairs just for safe measure to make sure everything's okay. 13, you can cancel anyone else who's not on scene.
0: I copy 800 rescue 8, engine 10, I got you back in.
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0: Engine 13, communication. We walked through the second floor with the tick, found no hot spots. There's construction zone at one of the bathrooms. I advise it may be some dust from the sheetrock that they may have stirred up to cause the alarm to go off. Spoke with the homeowners who were here. Advise them what we've done. We show the thing terminated. Engine 13's back service.
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0: You sent me a cab for a walk up on East Side.
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0: 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Can you copy a call?
1: Good.
0: 595 Inman Street. The caller says that she can hear somebody coming into her yard and going through her storage building. She's not seen anybody. She's just hearing them.

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0: Baker Charles Queen 1086.
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6961, can you copy a call? It's going to be 409 South Lee Highway Southwest, 409 South Lee Highway Southwest at Cleveland Super Wash House. The caller says her friend is here outside in her car. She's afraid to get out because there's two males inside making comments towards her.

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1: 70.
2: Has been updated.
0: In the area of Johnson Avenue, Northwest at 4th Street, Northwest. The caller doesn't know the subject. They think that it's an upstairs apartment. Via blue apartment building in this area.

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0: Ending 115.6.
1: I copy. Confirm that though. There is a white 4-door SUV out front, also a Nissan or a Toyota parked out front of the building.
0: Okay.

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0: Ladder 4, I show you responding with EMS 508. It's going to be at the Loyalty Inn, 2400 Executive Park Drive Northwest. I have a 50-year-old male. He should be sitting out front toward the left side. Correction, sitting outside as soon as you pull in the parking lot. He should flag you down. Again, 50-year-old male, sudden onset of chest pains in the last 20 to 30 minutes. Does have prior cardiac history of 2 stents.
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0: 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Put us on that call, please. 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
1: 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One of six, Lopez Rodriguez is valid and clear.
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0: Tangent 5 is on San Angel 5 of Executive Park Command. What was the location of the caller?
1: He's going to be standing outside to flag you down.
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0: 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County EMS. We're back in service. Command terminated.
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1: 10-4, 1081, inbound 64, looks like we're stopping here at Jackie Evans.
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0: Can you Speedway on 25th Street, 201 25th Street Northwest? Subject in the store was stealing some items. I'm still trying to get further. They said that they walked out with a case of beer about 4 minutes ago. I'll get a description.

0: 39. Do they have a direction of travel?
1: Not yet. The clerk is going outside. They just said went towards 25th Street and then turned right after. Made a right onto 25th Street from the speedway.
0: They need to dig a 28 on that vehicle.
1: That's negative. They did say the male got into the back passenger seat, but no tag.

0: 4-3, how long would it be from the speedway?
1: They had just pulled out whenever the call, the caller told us, so 4:49 was about the time they left.
0: What is on here?
1: I copy.
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Says that his mom is also in the house with him, but she is asleep.

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0: 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One male juvenile, 1014, over at DeBarley Medical. 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

0: 7, copy your call. APD 40 at Cherokee Gateway. The caller says that she's broke down, has a flat tire. She's going to be in a black VW Jetta on the shoulder of the road.
1: 49, I'm right here. I'll get flipped around and I'll handle that.
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0: It's going to be at 430 Central Avenue Northeast, 430 Central Avenue Northeast. Here's a female that's been walking in the middle of the roadway for about 30 minutes. It'll be a white female wearing a black skirt, black bra, and only socks. They said that she's now at the stop sign of Bates and Central.
2: I don't know that.
0: I copy.

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0: 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She's 10-4. 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
1: 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I'll show you en route. It's going to be 246 Bates Street Northeast, 246 Bates Street Northeast in Charleston, semi-responsive.

0: 506, our MVT's not pulling it up. Could you give us a narrative?
1: Again, it's going to be, again, 246 Bates Street, Northeast in Charleston. 85-year-old male, weighs 180 pounds. Caller's saying that whenever she talks to him, he's opening his eyes but not talking. So he's also thrown up. Appears to be not breathing normally as well. The caller's advising she's got him sitting up. She said she thought he possibly had aspirated, but she's not sure. He does have a history of chronic kidney disease and diabetes, has a rostomy bag.
2: 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Exit door window on the back door. 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
1: Copy.

0: mute. Can you try hanging up? 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It's a 911 hang up from the queue. No answer on call that times two.
1: This is Bob.
0: Bob.
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0: 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Have a female beating her husband in the vehicle up front.

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1: 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I'll show you en route. 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

0: November 11. 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
0: 925-85.
1: 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Do you need another unit?
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1: 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I'm on 911.

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1: 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I'll show you around. 1155 Poplar Street Northeast, 1155 Poplar Street Northeast, apartment 48, B is in Baker, 48B.

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0: Is in hand at booking.
1: 10-4. Same 4. 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
1: Give me just a second.
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1: Hello?
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1: One oh seven, can you copy two?
2: 107.
1: First one's gonna be your victim. 118-42-4263. It's Tennessee DA. The second is the spouse. Tennessee 107-387820.
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2: Griffin.
1: Bye.
2: En route to the JC with this female. The beginning is 9335. And also, can you check her out in North Carolina?
1: Do you have a specific county in North Carolina?
2: Bloomington.
1: Hi, copy.

0: 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You can put me on a speed reduction on Mohawk.
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2: Five oh eight.
3: Nine to main, 816.6, 816.6.
2: A copy.
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0: Geneva showing one misdemeanor out of the Wilmington, North Carolina area, but they said that they're not going to extradite.
1: Sure, 7 o'clock.

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0: Hello, sir.
1: Shows Mike Service. How are you, mate?
0: I'm happy.

0: Bradley. 509.
1: 509.
0: For transporting routine to Bradley Medical, miles is 212.6.
1: Copy.

All units, copy Ebola. All units, be on the lookout for Cornelius Straight Sean Hurst, date of birth 9/10/2007, caution, armed and dangerous. He's black male, approximately 5'11", 234 pounds, brown eyes, black hair, gray shirt, brown pants, last seen leaving Lakeman County in Athens. Possible destination is going to be in Athens. Suspect will be driving a white Kia Optima unknown tag or a white Dodge Magnum Tennessee tag, Baker Paul Zebra 3082. He's wanted for attempted first-degree murder and multiple counts of reckless endangerment. Suspect is armed and dangerous with a firearm. Any contact made, please proceed with caution. Stop and hold for Athens Police Department. Timeout, 732.

0: How many problems are we looking out there?
1: Four.
2: I copy.
0: Third, 375.
1: If I'm in four. Bobby's here with our patient.

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Zero seven two five five five three eight four.

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0: 306-947 Baker North, and Paul is coming back now on file.
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0: I'll fix it.

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0: 6. Is the day of birth the 31st or the 21st?
1: Sorry about that.
0: Hi, copy. Thank you.

0: Baker 06, I have tried every combination of her names with her date of birth. Nothing's coming back with a driver's license. She's not showing anything in Tech 10.
1: Several.

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0: Woman to Venus Auto, Paul Huff, 650 Baker Frank, Charles 100.

0: Yeah, I'm too. Can I?
1: I copy.
2: Edwardson, 10-8 Cleveland Middle.
1: I copy.

0: doing?
1: I'm here at North Ocoee and 26th Street Northwest with a silver Toyota Highlander, Tennessee tag 878, Bravo, Foxtrot, Charlie, Juliet.
2: Seventy four, we're 10-8.

0: for.
1: Six for transporting.
2: Copy six.
1: Moving on to Memorial. Six, 8-8, I apologize.
2: I copy. Four, did you advise the route?
3: Four, we're en route. Did you advise southbound or northbound 20?
2: It's the 20 on 75 southbound.

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1: Yeah.
0: Five or six.
1: Six.
2: I just caught the tail end of that. Are we about to run into traffic on I-75 South?
1: Yes, there's a wreck at the 20.
2: Copy, thank you.

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0: Transporting 1-0 to Hawassi Mental Health from the JC.
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0: I'll be busy out on Johnson Road, southwest on a speed reduction.
1: That copy.

0: 3147.
1: Yeah,
0: flagged down by somebody. Something to do with something at Burger King here on 25th. Not really sure. She's talking about a code 73. I'll give you further as soon as I figure this out.
1: Backups.
2: Charlie 502 10 at Kawasi.
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0: 114-946-885.
1: Dame. Seven, keep in route 1200 block Wildwood, welfare check on a female sitting on the sidewalk, bent over.
2: 10-4, do you have that clothing description?
1: 147, just log out on the body camera. 147, I copy. 67, it's white female, red hair, no other description.
3: 40, it's probably going to be clear.

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0: 3146. I'm in the area on this welfare check on Wildwood.
1: Yep.
0: They give a specific spot where this person's at.
1: About the 1200 block on the north sidewalk.

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0: Yeah, 46, I've driven here today. I haven't seen anybody on the sidewalks today.

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1: 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Go ahead.
2: Leah Freeman, 11/21/1997.
1: Can you give me the first name again? L-E-I-G-H-A. I copy.

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Edward, 21, Freeman is suspended for failure to appear from 8-1-2025 to indefinite. Negative local NCNC.

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1: 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I copy 6, copy 8.

0: 对，早期那种问题。
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0: Yeah, Crown Colony Drive off Georgetown, 01406, Edward.
1: Yeah.

0: about 21. Yeah.
1: Three oh seven, check Ron Walden.
2: Seven, I'm sorry, you're muffled. Check out of where?
1: It's going to be a Ryan Walden. 82788.
2: I'm sorry, can you give me his first name and date of birth again?
1: Ryan Walden. 825 of 88.
2: I got you.

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0: Inman at Hill Street, Tennessee 206, Baker Robert Sam Williams on a blue Toyota Tacoma.
1: I copy.
0: 302, I'm out here with him.
1: I copy.

0: Chris, I don't copy it, Van. John, Frank, 1,
1: oh,
0: Sam,
1: here,
0: Frank,
1: right.
0: 6,
1: Please
0: 5,
1: come
0: 6, 6,
1: please come
0: 2, Henry,
1: yeah,
0: 7, 1, 6, 0, 0, 1.
2: I got it.

0: 307, that comes back to a 2002 silver Subaru registered to a Walter and Charlotte McGill. 697 Ball Springs Trail, McDonald's, expiration 5 of 26 NFR.
1: Okay.

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They say they have permission from the owner to be on the property. They're supposed to be cleaning it off. Show all units tonight.

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0: 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Beginning mileage is 23.5.
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0: 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Can you check both poles?
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0: 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Negative local NCIC, negative out of Polk. Joseph is suspended for accumulation of points from 7/16/2024 to 1/16/25. Never reinstated. Negative local NCIC, negative out of Polk. 3010, are you 1035?
1: Go ahead.
0: Jerger's valid, negative local NCIC. She's showing one in hand at Polk for failure to appear, VOP, no bond. I confirmed that they have it in hand.
1: 10-4, can you see the other one?
0: I'm sorry, I couldn't hear the last part.
1: Can you see the other one?
0: I'll call him now.

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0: 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Disregard.

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0: Four, three.
1: Four, three.
0: In the evening, round to the lobby. We have found item report.
1: 10-4. We'll have 82 here today for phone calls and front lobby as well.
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0: 37. 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

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I told her I would call her if I had questions about the report. I'll be 10-8.

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1: 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Do y'all want that or do you want to send a truck?
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0: 22265 Lowry Street, Northeast. The caller wants to speak to an officer in person about somebody's pit bull coming in and killing his cats in his yard this morning.

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1: Copy.
0: And 508 was clear in the hospital. They were right beside that, so you can show me back in service.
1: Copy.

0: 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I'm putting on some phone call traffic.
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0: 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Before I copy.
1: That Willow Springs call is ours. 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
2: Not copy. It's going to be a stroke call, 3137 Willow Springs Drive Northeast, 3137. On a 18-year-old female patient. Been on the floor 15 minutes, barely able to talk.
0: I copy.

0: 37 after 21, copy, a welfare check.
1: Really?
0: It's going to be 181 Covenant Drive Northeast. The caller said that he's heard a little girl screaming and it sounds like she's in distress. His daughter heard it about 3 weeks ago coming from another area and they're trying to see if you can help him pinpoint where the scream's coming from.

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1: 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Edward 3.
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0: Tennessee 079 Baker Queen Tom John.
1: I got you. David 7, that comes back to a 2019 gray Jeep Wrangler registered to a Giannis Blanco Nunez, 260 Parker Street, Northeast, Department 1 in Cleveland, expiration 10 of 26 NFR.
0: What was the name on that?
1: Giannis Blanco Nunez.
0: You got a phone number attached to that tag.
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1: I copy.

0: 507, four endings. Ending is 54.8.
1: I'll copy.
2: First on point.
1: I copy.
3: Edward 27, you good on numbers?
4: Yeah, 4.
3: 307.
1: 307.
3: We spoke with the resident there. She said our kids had just been outside playing. There's no distress. Are all units tonight?

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1: Go ahead.
0: 2466 Ella Drive, Southeast. The caller's from the health department. She needs us to go check on an Australian Shepherd that was involved in an animal bite case to make sure that it's alive and well.
1: Thanks, Shepherd. You copy him. At the end.
0: Same stuff.
1: Freed George Charles, Paul William David, Edward David 6, Nora George 2, 12257.
0: Okay.

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0: I'll be at 2595 Georgetown Road. 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Civil office.
1: I have it.
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0: or something.
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0: 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Everything appears 10-4. You can clear it.

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0: No, 1 and 2 10. Just want to make you aware at Stewart Elementary, PM Alarms called in. They said they're going to do a fire inspection for about 2 hours. I'll advise us when they're done.
1: Okay, thank you.

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0: Yes, sir.
1: 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If you'll put a warning on that address, the dog is aggressive.
0: I copy.

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0: 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He's on the phone with the property owner down there.
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1: 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Do you want us to put them on it or put it on 502?
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1: I copy.
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0: This could be 115 Green Shadow Road, 115 Green Shadow Road Southeast. The caller just needs a verification.

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0: Hi, Unit Scott, your reckless driver, Bolo. Hi, Unit's in the area of South Lake Highway and Old Ted Nipper Road, Southwest. Be on the lookout for a black Honda Accord driving southbound towards Noodle. Tennessee tag 030, Baker Baker, Tom Nora. The driver is advising that they've never reached a speed of 30 miles an hour and there's all trail cars behind them. 757.
1: 305, I'm out here.
0: I got you.
2: Tell me, Tom's 77. Copy one. Go ahead.
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0: 311. I'm not here for any cop. 311. Can you advise? There was an overdose here earlier this morning.
1: Do you have a numeric there?
0: Negative. It's just an abandoned shack next to the railroad tracks. Right here at 15th and Gulf.
1: I'm not showing any overdoses in history. I'm checking them out.
0: 10-4, and if there's any contact information for this property, if you can find anything, that'd be great. Just put it in the CAD for us, please. If not, no worries.
2: Copy 2.
1: Go ahead.
2: We 120-082-523. And the second one is going to be 135-420-654.

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1: U.S.
0: Far as finding RP information, I'll need a numeric to see if we've got history in the CAD.
1: 10-4. I'll see if I can find something.
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0: 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Go ahead.
1: Walden subjects going to be an ID only. Negative locals NCIC. Bryant's going to be suspended.
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0: Adam to tonight.
1: Hi, Gabby. Hi, copy. Hi, Gabby.

Really, and you copy a VM, please. John Frank 1, Sam Frank 6, 566, 2 Henry 7, 16001.

0: 311. That's coming back on a 02 Subaru, silver in color. Got Walter and Charlotte McGill, Boss Springs Trail, original tag on it, 122. Baker David Young Keen, it expired 5/26. It's an SR.
1: Yeah, boy.

0: 311.
1: Hello.
0: I believe the address is going to be 801. I'm not sure if it's going to be 15th Street or Gault Street, 801. I believe it's going to be the 15th Street Northeast address, 801, 15th Street.

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2: 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Go ahead.
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2: Is it local?

0: Just hold it, please.
1: Sorry, I was checking. It is local, but we can't.
0: That'd be great. Thank you.
1: Three oh two, can you call up here, please?
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0: 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If you'll put me 10-6, computer issues.
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3: 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The caller wants contact in person. She's advised that last night the neighbor's child came to her unit and went uninvited and took her child back and then threatened the caller.

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0: 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David Seven. /911 to David Seven.
1: David Seven, go ahead.
0: I was just checking if you were still out there at Bromley.
1: 10-4, I am.
0: I copy. Did you need me to send a hit on that stolen vehicle?
1: Negative. THPC out east 1-2.
0: I copy.

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0: Three time. I wasn't able to turn around and get it, but there's a big trash bag full of trash in the middle of the road on APD 40. I think it's a 3400 block approaching the I-75 exit in Phillip City now.
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0: David 7. I want to be clearing from here. Other agencies will be on scene shortly. They're just waiting on their own record.
1: I copy. I'll query out.

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0: Say it too. I made contact with it. I got out of the right way. Leave it tight.
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0: 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Thank you, sir.
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2: Your ending.
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0: Clear 2. He's been advised of his options. I'm back tonight.
1: We have another convalescent. Do you want me to hold it with the other one for our code 80 trucks at 12?
2: That's correct. We're only going to send out 510 at this moment, and I'll let you know about the other 4.
1: I copy.
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1: Did you copy that?
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3: Charles Victor.

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1: Yeah, well.

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1: 504.
0: 504.
1: Just confirming 361 Van Davis.
0: That is correct. 361 Van Davis Road Northwest.
1: Okay. We've got nobody coming to the door. Is there any way you can make contact for a fourth caller?
0: Yeah, I'll give him a call.

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0: Oh, yeah, it's 1028 Tennessee. Tennessee, 287 Baker, John, Sam Baker.
1: Hi, Copy, are you out with it, or you just want to return?
0: Just want to return.
1: I copy. .302, that comes back to a 2014 gray Ford Fusion, registered to a Bambi in Williams Smith, 182 Puente Drive Northeast in Cleveland, expiration 9/26 NSR. 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
2: Yeah, 1-2 Sierra, no 28 display. It's going to be 6th Street, just before Hill Street, here at Sherwell Street.
1: I copy.
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0: Not sure anymore.
1: I made contact and they were advised of private prosecution tonight.
2: I got you.
0: Sir, I'll be tonight morning. If you'll leave it up for a minute and get my numbers.
2: I copy. You want me to clear it or hold on?
0: Hold on just a second, please.
2: I copy.

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1: Hi, girl.

0: 75. I'll be 10-8 with a warning on the last one. Put me on another 1081 Alvarez Market.
1: Go ahead.
0: Drive out to Queen Union 919, Uniform Sam.
1: Copy.

0: 6, we're beginning. Sorry, 4, we're beginning.
1: Go ahead, 4.
0: 530.4, not a main.
1: A copy.

And it's not shit anymore. Yeah. Of course, the Cleveland Community Center on Church Street, MVA report. Correction, I believe this is going to wind up being a phone call. Callers at Chesapeake Road address. Yeah, you can cancel 67, I'll take that. We're still on the phone with them all. Thousand rounds.

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0: Griffin from Georgia Dia. 0563-56184.
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1: It's going to be 625 Sugar Creek Road Southeast. The caller said that he found two puppies under his deck. They're about 9 weeks old and not friendly. We want someone to come pick them up.
2: 10-4, where are you going to SPCA call?

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1: Okay.
0: She just purchased a vehicle. She has the insurance on it. She's going to go get the tag. Show me 10-8 with a warning.
1: I got you.
2: He's up in Welfare Sleep, Bell, Paul Huff Parkway.
3: 10-4. So if I can cancel, I'll take that.

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1: Please hang up, bus.
0: Avery Johnson Park, 260 Foster Lane, southeast, overdose. Advisors, Mel came walking in with a backpack, went to the bathroom, he's been there for over 30 minutes. Believe he's overdosing, I'm trying to get further.

0: 500. I'm going to start towards 7. Follow 7. Just let me know if you want me to continue when you get on soon.
1: Copy.

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1: It's not an overdose. You can cancel email.
0: Yeah.
2: 507, 500. That is not an overdose on Foster Lane. You can cancel per PD.
0: 7, copy. Primary.
2: .507-500, disregard that cancel per PD.
0: 7 copy, show tag now. Officer, did they tell you any patient information?

0: 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Expiration 5/27 NSR.
1: 10-4. Over.
2: EMS is asking.
3: 399. I thought I was making cancel. He's up and awake. I don't think it's in talks. Or not. Overdose. He's probably just in talks.
2: 37 stand by. At 10-4, I'm 67. And we have any information?
4: 67, I advise that you can cancel them and back them down. Cancel, copy a DL.
2: Copy. Go ahead.
4: I'm going to be Tennessee 094-945-925.
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1: He's not going to be intoxicated. He's moving well. We should both think it's an 8. I'll have an FI.
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4: 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You want me to take the call in the lobby?
1: Negative, that one wasn't for us.
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0: That'll be it. 398 15th Street Northeast. Tennessee 871. Baker Robert X-ray Sam. On a multicolored Kia.
1: I got you.

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0: Clear 7, my plane suspended from 5926 to indefinite negative local NCIC.
1: Let's see, come here, speaker.
0: Southbound mile marker 21, be on the lookout for a white Wagoneer with tinted glass, Tennessee tag 18425, Charles Paul. It's swerving and speeding all over the road, 1246.

0: 311. I came from 25th down to 20th Street. 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
0: You checked him out of Meigs County as well.

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0: B-10-6, speed reduction. 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
1: 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That pad comes back to a 2019 Mercedes-Benz registered to a Jerquantica he took out of Hiram, Georgia, expiration 11/13 of 26 NFR.
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0: 35, 1035, just FY.
1: Go ahead.
0: She's suspended, or test 5 times on an offense, 1225 to indefinite. Negative locals, Megs McMahon, showing 2 NCIC out of Ohio, no extradition in state only for failure to appear on dangerous drug in state only.
2: 63.
0: Go ahead.
2: 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I'll FI on them.

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1: 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Beginning mileage is 39.6.
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2: Their ending location.
0: 214 Starlet Court Northeast. Hill, one has a big blue thing on her head. 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
1: 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I'll be busy out on Dry Valley Road. Same traffic.
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1: 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Tennessee 059-209-540.

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He's revoked. DUI, 10 of 93 to 94 has never been reinstated. 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

0: 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I'm not sure if I went on scene or not, but I'm clear. 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
1: I'll copy.

0: This female's disabled, not able to get into the wreck. Grandma, David 7-9-10-14, and her down to Cleveland Ford. Mileage is 671.
1: I got me, 10-13-36. We just got an EMS assist. Patient weight is 162 on Church Street. Do you want that or just send a truck?
2: I think 501 is going to be available.
3: Phone call traffic, suppose you copy.
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2: 86 water level highway on the inbound side for a piece of scrap metal on the roadway.

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0: 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Go ahead.
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0: 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I'll be 10-6 for a few.
1: Okay.
2: Five 11, Johnson 8.
1: Copy. I do have one convalescent holding. Whenever y'all can take it.

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2: 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That's probably meant to be ours.
1: Copy.

0: experience. I mean, he just darted towards this overlook apartment two. Tell him to call her saying there's canine there barking and whimpering and won't stop. 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'74, can you start towards 2260 Wood Chase Close? That'd be a residential alarm. It's like audible general alarm. No contact with an RP.
1: 24.
0: Sam, 8345, Nissan Altima, 551.
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0: either of them. Get this number in the chat, is the correct phone number, because two times I've tried to call and it's gone straight to Verizon, can't be completed.
1: Yeah, that's the one they gave. Let me check to see if there's another one.
0: 10-4, thank you.

0: more than that. You got three. I apologize. I'm over here. Who's the name? They haven't made a band three subjects.
1: Go ahead.
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0: So it's going to be Georgia, 021-370-015. Second is going to be Tennessee, 081-407-771. Last one's going to be Tennessee, 069-112-854.

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0: On scene, we're 10-8.
1: Okay.

0: Georgia is going to be suspended. The first Tennessee you gave me on the Howard subject, it's like leaving the scene of an accident. 12-21-22 has not been reinstated. The Eves subject is revoked. That's 5 fines on a criminal offense, 5-14 to indefinite. All 3 negative levels in Tennessee.
1: Okay. George 28, Baker 09. By the way, we're clear that you are.
2: Copy.
3: .800 fire alarm, Bartlett Circle, Northeast.
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3: Tucker.
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6: 11 responded.
3: Tucker.
4: 800 to 11, you can be due on that, so go ahead and run that hot.
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3: Shady is route 104, Bartlett Circles, Northeast, 104, alarm coming in, rising audible, smoke detector alarm, on a kitchen activation, RP contact. I have a play at the corner of Irvine and Bartlett.

0: 500.
1: 500.
0: I was just looking at the CAD. Notice you still have 510 on that code 80. They cleared about the same time I did.
1: I've got them on a different convalescent. I do have a non-emergent transfer that just came in. Do you want me to hold that for them or send it with a truck?
0: If they're on a separate, I'm sorry. It said it's been on for an hour.
1: 500.
0: I was just looking at the CAD. Notice you still have 510 on that code 80. They cleared about the same time I did.

0: Hatem.
1: Threesome. I sent the maid contact to complain it, but they didn't answer the door. I spoke to the person in apartment 2. They advised that they'd try to keep themselves down quieter, but they also asked for animal control to follow up with them because they want to surrender some animals.
0: I got me. Good.
2: Tell me, I was born at Cross Point Church of God.
0: Copy.
3: Well, let me copy.

0: Angela, I'm yelling, saying, have part of the command. You've got a single story brick structure. Nothing showing from the outside. Nothing further.
1: Not copy. Show you on San Savage Command 1408.

0: all units, as we do have a hydrant directly across the street.
1: Seventy-four, everything okay?
2: Seventy-four, Jimmy.
1: Copy.
3: About 10 in route.
1: I copy.

0: 11 shows in a row.
1: Not copy.
2: Yeah. Spoke with a homeowner. Says it's going to be a call. They was cooking food and burnt something. Set the alarm off. You can't say yes, not on scene. Command terminated. Inspect service.
3: Not copy. Command terminated 1412.
1: Not copy.

0: 31-24.
1: 124.
0: We have EMS en route to Cleveland High School. I've got a staff member that's passed out, possibly having a seizure.
1: Okay, where do they need to come in at?
0: They're in the counseling office. If they can come, they can turn in at entrance B and come up into the statue at the front of the school. I'll let them in there.
1: Copy.

0: Adam 1 is back in service.
1: I love you.
2: She's conscious and alert at this time, really pale. Apparently she's passed out 3 times and had at least 1 seizure.
1: I copy. Do you have an age?
2: A 40-year-old female.
1: Copy. Thank you.

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2: Hello?
1: Privy the Love's Travel Stop 200 Lower River Road Northwest. The caller said about 20 minutes ago somebody stole a gold chain from him. I'm seeing the last we're seeing how it was gas station.

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0: Yeah, stand by. My computer jacked up. 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
1: I got you.

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1: 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Seventy-four.
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0: Edge won't be on the scene. We'll have Kelly Fire come in. Do have a two-story wood frame structure. Nothing short of this time. Stand by for that.
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4: I copy. Hi, units, copy, reckless driver, Bolo. Hi, units, in the area of 75, northbound, mile marker 33, be on the lookout for an orange truck with tech, Tom Adam, Y6291, traveling northbound, almost caused people to wreck by speeding.
5: Tonight, special detail here on Harlan Lane. Till midnight.
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5: Elliot.
2: To me, 2663 Lower River Road, Northwest. The caller said that there's a person there that's trying to hit people and start fights. They're going to be looking for a white male, 6'1", shaved head.

0: Sen inan. Sen inan. He's remote. Very satisfied. Pines on offense. 5-13. Definite negative presence, yeah, I see.
1: 63. Yep. Both units, 1097 right here.
2: Copy. 311-303. The caller says that this is a sober living facility. He is en route to that location now.

0: I have a 4 copy and an accident no entry.
1: Right.
0: It's going to be Black Fox Road Southwest and South Lee Highway Southwest. The caller was a passerby. Said that there was a wreck unknown further, possibly in Orange County.

0: 好，比如说丰富。408-318-970。
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2: Hello, 7.
1: Good.
2: I happen to have a house description, do you? Our GPS has taken us to the 775 Samples Chapel.
1: Stand by, I'll check.

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3: Are you showing you at 2500 Plains South Southeast? 2516. I've got a patient here experiencing chest pains. We have a 48-year-old female patient having chest pains, breathing normally, as it's happening at the upper chest, going down both arms. Been going on since 10 a.m. this morning.
1: Pretending somebody's behind you.
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4: Can I go ahead?
0: You can't bring it up.
4: Go ahead,
0: 17. Copy, he's showing one out of Monroe. Felony warrant, I'm sending a hit right now. For probation violation on cocaine possession.

0: 67.
1: Going to be that William Purdy subject from 63's traffic earlier. He's requesting EMS be in route for that checkup.
2: Okay.
3: Negative, just stay at the road for a minute.
4: What are we talking? He stays at the road.
1: He's advising me he's diabetic, but won't give me a complaint.

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0: Can you see if one is available to grab that checkup?
2: Tell me before, I'll take that phone call.
3: Coming.
4: Four, and I copy. I appreciate you, 74. I'll be
3: in
4: Salvation Army.
3: Copy. I believe the caller is going to be standing by there at the central port close by.
4: Stand for.

0: Adam Taylor, man on Blue Springs on speed reduction.
1: I got you.
2: That's correct.
3: Homeowner wasn't home, but we spoke to the daughter-in-law that lives next door. We went ahead and went in and searched the house. There's no hazards. This seemed to be terminating shell fire back in service.
4: Not on scene.
1: Copy.

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1: Thurston. That hit's been confirmed. I'm going to fax my paperwork down to the JC for you.
2: 463, send out that mail 1015.
3: I'm in route with him.
2: Or somebody can show me back in certain.
0: Well, 310, this happened at the city. He's been asked, he'll just take a phone call from City Officer 404. Okay. He'll pass it on to them.
4: Hi, Abby. I'll take you guys off of it.
3: Ten four.
4: I copy. 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
0: 10-8 with paperwork.
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0: 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Guys. 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

0: 310, he's at the Loves right now, but it occurred at the Pilot, correct?
1: That's correct.
0: I got you.

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1: 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I got you.

0: 190 to transport unit 30, traffic is strong.
1: 506, can you be en route to that previous call you were dispatched on?
2: Yeah, you can trust en route.
1: Copy. Five ten.
3: Sorry, mileage is 40.6.
1: Okay.
4: Thirty-seven. I'm putting you on with that report phone call. Mail's going to be at the Loves now, but it occurred here at the pilot.
5: Turner, copy.

0: Just going to smoke. You start me a CAD for public assist.
1: Hi, copy. What's the location for it?
0: 555 South Lacoli.
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0: 来，
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0: go ahead.
1: What record company's in route?
0: Could be eight.

0: through. I can head that way if you need me to.
1: Tracy Carrington sitting here at the railroad track. I believe she's showing one intact in.
2: Five oh nine.
3: On the main, 45.1.
2: I copy.
4: Yeah, we're 20. I'm out on Low River.
2: I copy.

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0: comma there. So if I'm trying to rush. What is your advisor? It's an end.
1: I'm calling this right.

0: 306, that comes back to a 2016 gray Kia Forte, registered to a Justin Hull out of Chatsworth, Georgia, and a Lindsay Calver also out of Chatsworth, Georgia. Expiration 728 of 26 in the car.
1: What's this one?
2: I'm on 20, right next to the railroad tracks. I'm 10-4.
1: Fixing show something.
0: A copy.
3: Been through the area, no contact with anything. Spoke with a passerby, and he said he didn't see anything out of the unusual.
0: I copy, I'll be back in.

0: 67. Do you care to give me that male's driver's license number over the air, please?
1: I was not able to find his driver's license earlier. Let me check to see somewhere else.
0: Did you check him out of Florida?

303-311, copy a welfare check. It's going to be 130 Burnt Ridge Drive, Northwest. We're going to be checking on a Healy subject. The caller said she has not shown up for work in 2 days and nobody's been able to get hold of her. No contact from Saturday.

0: That's going to be at the security desk records. 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
1: 10-4, she's 10-15.

0: 33311, just be advised, the caller is saying that the Haley subject is pregnant and her boyfriend has been abusive in the past. I just want to make sure she's okay.
1: Careful.
2: Another one will be clear.
0: Lucky, can you repeat?
2: Clear.
0: I copy.
3: 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Beginning when you're ready. 06.8.

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You were all winded out. Tennessee 121 434 130. I copy.

Edward 28, 1035. Rupert is valid. He's showing two in NCIC. One is going to be extradition out of Illinois, Ohio, and Indiana only. The other one's Northwest Ohio extradition only.

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1: 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They're only extraditing out of Illinois, Indiana, and Ohio.
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1: Rescue 8 responding.
0: Copy. Three five four one Spring Place Road Southeast at the Jackson residence, showing a hard smoke. No answer with the responsible party.
3: White male wearing a light blue striped shirt, jean shorts, correction, medium build, following some female juveniles around the park. Did not have any children with him.
1: I copy it. You can go ahead and clear.
0: Thank you.

0: 12, the 911. Can you give me those numerics one more time?
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1: Yep. 77.

0: throughout.
1: Yeah.
0: Copy and route. It's at the racetrack on APD 40. It's 4001 APD 40, 4001 APD 40. I copy.
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0: 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We just got a cancellation from the alarm company.
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0: The complainant is giving that Houston ride a subject somewhere on Mouse Creek, so I'll be following him.
1: I copy. Just let me know your destination.
0: Cool.
2: And drive away.
3: They're about 10 minutes out.
4: Can you help me?
1: Sure.
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0: and they didn't give a house description. They weren't on scene.
1: I know they weren't on scene, but is there anything in previous?

There's a previous call for a non-emergent sick from April of this past year, but it's for a different person with a different last name.

0: Okay, there's multiple places out here. I guess just check a tag.
1: Go ahead.
0: Tennessee 988, Baker Charles, Frank Robert.
1: Have you?

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0: Edward 20, is everything okay?
1: Edward 20, what are you showing me on?
0: Oh, it never cleared you off. I apologize for that.

0: subject has a criminal summons that he needs to turn his in forward booking. So we're going to follow him over to the JC, make sure he gets this taken care of.
1: Hi, Gabby.

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0: Transporting non. 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
1: Not copy.

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1: I have 11.
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1: 303.
0: So is the caller wanting to call back?
1: I don't believe they said. Let me just double check.
2: 310, you can disregard the Mouse Creek address. We can 156 James Osbury Drive.
1: I copy. And 303, they do want to push back on it.
0: 10-4, thank you.
3: 11-3, do you want to talk to him or do you want me to?
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1: 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Edward 10-10-7. 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
1: Yes, ma'am. Should be clear in just a moment.
0: I copy. Three or six, I'm sending you a phone call.
1: I'm calling.

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0: 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Walker Truck.
1: Three oh three.
2: 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She's advised 10-8.
0: I copy. 3-10. Did you copy your call?
3: I did.
4: Ending at main 524.1.
0: I copy. My units copy reckless driver Bola. All units in the area of 20th Street Northeast and Old Paso Road Northeast. Be on the lookout for a white SUV outbound towards APD 40. It's swerving in and out of cars and other lanes and driving recklessly. Timeout 1553.
5: Three oh five, 306.

Any in the area 20th and Old Tasso Boulevard for a wide SUV speed and going towards North Okoy Street. Swerving, other lane, go around vehicles. Any contact observed, time 50 53.

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1: Yeah.
0: Tennessee 68, Baker Robert Lincoln X-ray.
1: I got you.

0: 305, that comes back to a 2021 silver Nissan Sentra registered to a Joseph Starbuck and Eladio Eggleton out of Maryville, Tennessee. Expiration 307 NFR.
1: I'll be on scene here a little
0: bit. I got you.

0: We said all three.
1: Three, I think.
2: Okay.
1: Make contact with the caller. She's requesting extra patrol during daytime hours. Tonight.
2: I copy.
1: Booker Henry, John X-ray.
2: I copy.

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1: Six.
0: 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Give me a call when you can.

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1: You too.
0: Thank you.

0: 305.
1: That traffic 306 is on. If he'll put me on it, that tag I ran is going to be the vehicle the AT&T workers ran. They here at the Circle K at Blackburn. I'm going to talk to them.
0: I copy.

0: Every time you get that back?
1: Every time that comes back to a 2017 white Jaguar, registered to a Judith Morton out of Chattanooga, expiration at 10:26 in the sir.
0: What's the address in Chattanooga?
1: 1424 Sinclair Avenue.
0: Okay.
1: I can just close the call in Somerset.
2: Seriously, can you check 28?
1: Stand by. Three, that's negative. Baker 305, can I close the call that you're on? I faxed the texture patrol already.
0: Stand by 1 second. I'm talking to him at the circuit carrier on Blackburn.
1: I copy.
3: 310, can you try to find a license for her, please?
1: Stand by.

0: state of interest, eh?
1: And 5, 8, 9, 8, 6.

0: Or is it, can you check him out of Flint?
1: I guess
0: well.
2: 307.
3: 306, I would need a date of birth.
2: 307.
3: 5.
2: Show myself in Edward 24, out of the Akoi Village Apartments on 29 attempt, apartment 35. It's got to be on a Victoria Tipton.
3: I copy.
0: 305, do you copy that, VL?
3: I copy it, it's still a moment.
2: I'm out on Little River.
3: 20, copy.

0: 24. 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I'm at the office.
1: I'm sorry. I hit the wrong button.
0: Okay.

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0: 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Her husband's name's Ted. Did I put his phone number in there? I've given him a 21 and he's supposed to be in right here in the next few to assist with getting her home.
1: I copy.

0: Edward 21, go ahead for 307. 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Can you confirm a 29 for me? Do you have the name? I'll give you the DO in just a second. I got you.
1: Real file, name and date of birth. First name Ethan, last name Wolf, March 14th, 06.
0: I got you.

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1: 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Yes, I do. 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
0: Trail 5.
2: Trail 5, stand by.

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1: You'll log in there. They've both been advised of the ban from that property over tonight.
0: I got you.

0: 3 to 20. Sir, you can go ahead and go 10-8. Me and 10 will wait on husband to get here. He's coming from my street. Copy.
1: 28 is Bacon. Anyone, I'm still on hold with booking. Copy.

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2: Going.
1: This is going to be a county call. Her address is 693 McClure Road, Southeast. She's requesting a deputy meet her at that address around 5:30 for an article retrieval.
2: Copy. She'll need to call in a little bit closer to time.
1: Okay, I'll call her back and let her know if you want to go ahead and clear me.

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1: I'm 21. 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
0: 21, she's in custody. Being right with her.
1: May I be?

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1: 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Interesting.
2: It's going to be 349 Longview Drive, 349 Longview Drive Southeast. We're still trying to get some more from the caller. She's saying that there's an Anthony Kirkpatrick, green shirt, black shorts, and a hat. Stand by for further.

311-306. Happy, I'm sorry, the customers. 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He's there in a black Ford.

0: 311-306, there's active fighting going on now between four people. I'm going to get you back up.
1: Say that to you, I'm being real.
0: I copy.
2: Real Bob, I'm in around.
0: Copy.
3: And you did advise they are actively fighting, correct?
0: That is correct. It says that they're actively physically fighting right now.
3: I copy.
0: I copy.

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2: I'm getting out here as well.
1: I copy.
3: We're back in the county at exit 20. We're going to head back to main station and get some fuel.
1: I copy. Whenever you're ready, I do have more convalescents holding.
3: Probably that. We'll let you know.

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0: 112-746-684-097-701-903.
1: Very happy.
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1: Hey,
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0: 7, did you say you were clear?
1: 7, no, we're still holding.
0: I copy. Five 09, Falk on Johnson Boulevard.
2: Down 4-0, of another.
0: Bye.
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0: I copy.
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0: 305, disregard that traffic for Anthony. He is Vail and negative local NCIC. Nothing out of Georgia.
1: Did you get the last deal? Same.
0: By the last two, Vicky is going to be Vail and negative local NCIC. Christian is also Vail and negative local NCIC.
1: Nice deal as well.
0: I didn't get the last deal. I only have those three.
1: 10-4. This one will be Tennessee 09903.
0: Hi, Norris.

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1: I copy.

0: 49. Can you start towards this Westland Drive traffic? Bondsmen's are out there, and the residents of the home are requesting law enforcement being route.
1: 49, 06, what are you guys?

0: 67, can you be around this victim notification Poplar Street? You're letting Kyle Williams know that a Lynn Lydell boy is getting released. It should be apartment 49B, 49B.
1: My husband's coming, picked up her in the vehicle with another party. Show both units 10-8.
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0: Yeah.

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1: Towards this victim notification, Poplar Street.

Be reckless, driver Polo. Hi, it's Mary. I'm 75 southbound mile marker 18. Be on the lookout for green Toyota, correction, green Ford Explorer. Tag 159 Baker Robert Sam Paul, serving in out of Williams and Wilson, a semi. I'm out 1652.

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1: 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I'll put you in route to Bradley Medical to room 21.
2: It's going to be 1226 White Oak Road Northwest. 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
1: Yes.
2: Third 7 tonight.

0: 311 West.
1: Just right off 10-8.
0: I got you. Edward 20, have you a call?
2: Edward 20.
0: It's going to be 1226 White Oak Road Northwest for a harassment report. They want to contact a person.
2: Temple.

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1: 500.
0: I've got an EMS assist on Bellingham Drive. Patient weight is 122. Do one of y'all want that, or do you want me to send a truck?
1: Yeah, I'll take it.
0: A copy.

0: 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Also, just want you to be aware we have 3 convalescents holding. If you want me to still hold up for code 80 trucks.
1: That's correct.

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0: Looks like an NVA just occurred here at Dalton Pike and Wildwood.
1: I'll get one over there.
0: They're pulling into the M&A tire shop.
1: I copy.

0: 43, he started towards Dalton parking lot, what happened. 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
1: What's going on, copy?
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0: 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I'm not joking.
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0: 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I'll be touching.

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0: Breath assist on chest to be circle, patient weight's 190. 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
1: Let me give her a call and see if she's okay with that weight, and I'll let you know.
0: Ah, copy.

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0: Okay. I'm just going to let you know there's a destination change on our patient. We are going to be taking them to Bradley Healthcare.
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0: 39. Can you be en route 1720 Newcastle Drive, Northeast? 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

0: Edward 20, is everything okay?
1: 10-4, 10-6, I'm gathering information for a report.
0: I got it.
2: Do you copy? 228. First one's going to be Tennessee. It's going to be 489, Baker Mary, King Young. The cell is going to be Georgia 28. It's going to be Robert Young David 3898.

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1: Georgia.

0: Baker 0721, copy, 911 open line. Fueling to 2135 Young Road, Southeast Department 10. From the first call, we can hear a female out of breath, unable to make contact.
1: Four three valve, negative bullets and chassis.
2: Yeah, tail, certainly.
0: Hi, copy.

0: 307, 302. The caller just called back and said that she no longer needs assistance. She had set a small fire on her stove, but it went out, so she disconnected.
1: No, don't be around.
0: Hi, Kathy.

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1: Julian.
0: You're going to be meeting a Casey subject at 739 McClure Road. She wants to go to 639 McClure Road to pick up property.
2: 301, I'll be en route with him on that.
0: I got you.

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1: Hi.
0: Hello, River at Nopon. 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Going to Chrysler van.
1: I got you. I copy.

0: Edward 20.
1: Edward 20.
0: Yeah, I've been able to report. She's also been explaining her options about filing charges and getting an order of protection.
1: I copy.
2: Edward 17, copy 10-0 then.
1: Okay.
2: 1-4-9-0-7-3-2-2-1.
1: I copy.
3: Yeah.

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1: 307.
0: We spoke to the residents here. She just accidentally set a box of Little Debbie's on the aisle and turned it on and forgot. Everything's 10-8. Show up above units today.
1: I copy.

0: 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Jennifer is valid, negative local in CIC. She is showing as a protected party in order of protection against Aaron Watkins.
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0: 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From Charleston Elementary, NC 2747, Baker Paul, Robert Henry.
1: I'm sorry, I was not ready for that. Can you give it to me again?
0: 747, Baker Paul, Robert Henry.
1: I copy.

0: 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Can I have that cab?
1: Can I copy your cab? 24712.

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1: We'll be here at Low River in Novo. We'll be on Tennessee 170, Baker Henry, Baker Baker. We're on a blue Toyota Corolla.
0: My copy.
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0: 3-10, go ahead.
2: 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It's a sedan with no 28, black in color.

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1: I got you.

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0: 1025 over here. She may have moved over to Baptist Church across the street over here. I'll be getting out over there.

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0: 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See if that gentleman's on the scene or not.
2: Yeah, I'm pretty sure. I think that's him standing on the porch. I'm on the scene too.
1: I copy.

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0: We're clear this call. You can show us the route for the next one.
1: I copy. The next one's going to be at Bradley Medical. It'll be room 401.

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1: Yeah, but

0: 303 copy and I wanted.
1: Go ahead.
0: It's going to be 1345 8th Street Northeast. The caller said that there's a female named Michaela there who possibly is there to do fentanyl in the back of the house. Caller's going to be waiting for you in a Grey Ford Edge.
1: Careful.

0: 508, airway obstruction on Tulip Avenue. Now, 911 to County Station 13, medical first response on an airway obstruction, 4905 Tulip Avenue, Northwest.
1: Hey, copy.

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1: I copy, sir. You're responding. 4905, 4905 Tulip Avenue Northwest. Got a 65-year-old. 65-year-old patient choking on a piece of chicken. So the patient is conscious, can't talk, having some labored breathing. So the door's going to be unlocked. We do have EMS around with you as well.

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1: 39, I copy. Thanks for being around with him.
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2: I'm in the area. They advise that she's outside.
3: Yeah, sidewalk out front this time.
1: Three, she's showing suspended failure to file insurance certification from 11/24 to indefinite, never reinstated, negative locals, NCIC.
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2: Five oh three, there's two patients. I need another truck, emergency traffic.
1: I copy.
3: Hi. I spoke to your caller. She's been advised the route. She showed me today.
1: I copy.
4: Command 1812.
1: I copy.
5: 508.
1: 508.
5: Hey, we're going to be 9 at this time. The Bradley 41.3, and I'll let you know if we need to upgrade.
1: I copy.
6: 502, do we need to divert off this call to that second patient on the overdose?
2: Evan, we're in service. Are we closer to that?
6: Baba 2, we'll continue on ours.
1: Five oh nine, can you be en route to 503's location for that CPR?
7: Nine, copy.

0: 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We call you.
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0: Can you create me an OCA traffic road hazard right in front of White Oak Armory? I'll be back in service.
1: Hi, copy.

0: is available on that wreck on I-75 for 16.
1: It was just a phone call, I believe.
0: Yeah.

0: 303.
1: 5.
0: And she grabbed her belongings, put at the residence, and returned the key. Also, I put in TAC 10 where she is banned from this location. It'll be 10-8.
1: Hey, copy.
2: In TIC, the Wallace subjects negative locals in TIC. I'm not getting a return on her.

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2: We're beginning transport 973.7. I copy.

3308. I've got a couple of calls holding. Guard 61, can you start towards 276 Hillview Drive Northwest? Caller's advising has a subject there in a neighbor's house trying to pick up the drugs. The neighbor's son's there saying the subject can't take it. He stole a pistol from inside their house. He just ran about 2 weeks ago as well regarding some of this issue. It's not a repo. It's someone there to buy a bank caller's third party. Oh, wait, I've got an investigation holding that to Nova.

0: 31 patients awake.
1: Almost.
0: The patient's awake.
2: Yeah.
3: Second patient is also awake now.
2: Okay. Hey, copy, Walter.
3: Go ahead.
2: It's going to be Tennessee 094-973-856. That's going to be the second patient.
3: Copy.

0: 39.
1: Yes.
0: She's moving along. I'll be 10-8 with a band memo.
1: I copy. Can you start towards this DR room 1? Make contact with the female there. 31-year-old female. Said she's told them she was escaped from sex trafficking. You don't have a name or anything at this time.
2: No, he went 10-7 about 3:30.
3: 10-7 never came through. Thank you.

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0: We're on scene.
1: I copy.
2: Eleven, did you have traffic for us?
1: Five oh three.
3: Going non-emergency to Bradley. Starting mileage 527.5.
1: I copy.

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A panic alarm, no contact.

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1: Yeah.
2: Can you go ahead and get Public Works en route out here?

0: 503 to 500.
1: We picked it up. They're going to bring it in their truck.
0: Okay, we had a O2 cylinder over there too. Did you grab that?
1: That's correct. We're replacing fires as well.
0: Okay. 509.
2: 509.
0: Non-domain 66.1.
2: I copy.
1: I'm 504, we're in service.
2: I copy.
0: Yeah, 505.
2: 505.
0: Trench 41, non to Bradley. Beginning mileage is 164.1.
2: I copy.

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2: 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You show all CPD units 10-8. I'll have a report.
1: I copy. I copy.

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0: Now I'm clear, back in service.
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2: Thank you, one. Station 1, Morrison's valid, negative vocals in TIC, broom is revoked. Failure satisfied fines on criminal offense, revocation to a 14 to indefinite, negative vocals in TIC.

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2: I show units responding. 2811-2811 Bo Street Southeast off of 28th Street. It's going to be in reference to residential structure fire. Callers advising their stove has caught on fire. There's a grease fire. It has spread to the microwave also. They've tried to put flour on the fire. We're trying to get everybody out of the house.
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2: it's that. Okay. Residence is going to be in the corner there at 29th and Bow. 29th and Bow Street Southeast. Your closest hydrant is at 29th and Holmes Drive. 29th and Holmes Drive.
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7: I copy. I may have missed the first part. You said they are out of the home.
0: This one coming out is room 412 at Bradley Medical, and that one is going to signature.

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0: I copy.

0: just responding to those streets. Now, they should just be two occupants. They're advising they are outside of the residence at this time.
1: I got you. Thank you.
2: Two 811 Bow Street Southeast on a structure fire. Residents are outside the home on the porch at this time. There's a grease fire on the stove. They've got that put out, but the microwave's on fire.
0: A 90-degree curve where 29th Street turns into Bow Street, 29th and Bow. Closest hydrant at 29th and Home. 29th and Home.

0: present.
1: Five ten, were you calling?
0: I am sorry. What was your ending on your last call?
1: We're still approximately 5 minutes away from ending.
0: Okay, I understand. Five ten, were you calling? I am sorry.

0: looks like you're going to have to drop a line down Bow Street for water supply. Engine 12 officer, you are going to be IC. We will be operations.
1: Four copy. 500.
2: Are you still
3: good? Cancel.
2: That copy.
0: Exposed crawl space. Looks like Weatherhead coming in on the AD corner. Only exposures are vehicles in the driveway.
2: Not cut. Not cut.
4: Angela, command, we're at Holmes. We'll be dropping LDH up the hill.
2: Engine 4, chest pains call, 2505 Thompson Lane, Northwest.
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0: Command all units, just be aware, I'm seeing a light wispy smoke coming from the A side. 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
1: Tiger 1's on the plane.
2: Okay.
0: Command interior, we're coming with a pike pole and an attic ladder. Let's go ahead and clear that ceiling.

0: 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It's 2505 2505 Thompson Lane Northwest. 50-year-old female complaining of chest pain, some difficulty breathing, onset 30 minutes ago.
1: Interior to command. 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We're starting to pull ceiling now.
2: I copy. 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I'm going to hold and see if this hasn't gotten into the ceiling. 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
0: 503, go ahead.
2: 503, starting 534.1.
0: I copy.

0: Command 911. I'm sending two more in. I will have a total of four interior right now. All units, we are green light for ventilation. Do not bust windows. We're just going to open them up.
1: We got a ventilation.

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2: Pro 500, we're going to take the code 80 that's going, the other code 80 going back to signature. If you can just put us on that one, show us on scene.
1: I copy.

0: Their college is my home, possibly sleeping in his car. Give me a silver Chevy Cruze with a taped rear passenger window, Tennessee tag 659 Baker Nora Baker Baker. And he's parked in the service entrance, pulled into one of the spots, not backed in, so that stands out because all the other cars were backed in. He's also wanting a phone call after, just want him to move along.
1: Or before I make a decision on your move.
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0: Escalade 1345 8th Street Northeast, 1345 8th Street Northeast. Somebody on reference to unwanted subject. Caller saying that a female named Michaela's in the RV in the backyard. Says he's unsure if this is the correct address, that he's new to the area, helped move things off the property. Said this female's back and was told if she comes back that she'd go to jail and she's not allowed to be there. Edward 20, the caller's advising this female's on fentanyl, says she's not able to go without it. The caller's not at the property.

0: 800 to engine 5. You can go ahead and go back in service. 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
3: Thompson Lane Command.
4: Thompson Lane Command.
3: We've been released by EMS and show command terminated. 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
4: That I copy. 1919.
5: Interior copy. We just checked the attic and it's clear.
0: Good copy. We're going to start cleanup out here. You let me know when you're done with hose line.
4: So copy.
6: Neighbor 20.
4: Edward 20.
6: Is the caller the property owner?

0: Edward 20, that's going to be a negative. The caller is wanting contact by phone. If you want to give him a call, see if you can get further.
1: Roger.
0: Copy.

0: 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I've got all fire units out of the house.
1: 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I'm at 1920. 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
1: 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She's wanting contact in person.
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1: Engine 2, I copy. I show you responding 4530 North Lee Highway there at Taco Bell. Could be in reference to a carbon monoxide detector. They're advising their alarm has been going off for about 30 minutes. They're advising they do smell a rotten egg odor, possibly gas, but they don't notice any hissing anywhere. Again, it's been ongoing for about 30 minutes. They are evacuating the building.
2: You're right. Show me back tonight.
3: Thanks.
2: We're going.
3: Edward 20.
2: I spoke with a complainant. He advised the property owners in around.
3: I copy.

0: 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We're headed back.
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2: 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If SO is on the scene, they can be released as well.
1: I copy.

0: 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Engine 2 has North Lee Highway Command. Stand by for further.
1: Back up.
2: That subject's moving on. I also had contact with the manager by phone. He can show us tonight.

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0: 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Go ahead and get Chattanooga gas en route. We believe we have a leak.
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0: We're getting 54 parts per million inside. They definitely have a gas leak. All occupants are out of the building. We're going to turn gas off to the outside of the building. On the outside of the building. Let me know on ETA as soon as Chattanooga gas is en route.
1: I copy. I'm still on the phone with him right now. I'll update you. I'll let him go ahead.
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0: 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They said ETA of 30 minutes up to an hour, but they're getting somebody started that way right now.
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2: 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Wolfer Tech, one more on King Street.
1: No, I believe we're good. We've got the gas turned off to the inside of the building. We're just going to open up the doors and ventilate. 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
0: Can you look back in the history and put the OCA and the times that 303 was over here?
1: I copy. Six, go ahead.
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0: Edward 20. I'll put that in that OCA in the call for you. That was actually today. Looks like they were out there at 6 o'clock, Xander.
1: Copy. Thank you.
0: Can you repeat?
2: 7 on scene.
0: I copy. I copy. 7 out. Said that he just swung at his mother and hit her. Said he's outside with his mom. Said he's cussing at her right now in front of the garage.

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1: It's Canada's a reckless driver, Molo, but it's going to be 2204 Buchanan Road Southeast, 2204 Buchanan Road Southeast. Caller advising that a black SUV, either an Escalade or a GMC Denali, was driving through the, speeding through the roadway. Said it backed into the neighbor's driveway and hit one of their vehicles and drove off. So the neighbor's aware that the car was hit. Said the neighbors don't speak English. Callers wouldn't speak with the officer in person.

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1: Right.
0: En route to 150 11th Street Northeast, the call center for Lee University. 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I don't know, I'm going to hang up here. 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
1: 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I sent that to your phone.
3: 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Appreciate it.

0: 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I'll be 10-8. He's resecured the property. You also request extra patrol, especially during the evening hours.
1: I got him.

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1: I copy. Edward 20, can you copy a call?
2: Go ahead.
1: Somebody will get you to Hungry Hollow Road Southeast, 152 Hungry Hollow Road Southeast. A caller advising that a black Escalade went off in a ditch, came through the field, back out onto the driveway, and then left headed northbound on Blue Springs Road. We're also getting a caller on Blue Springs Road, 6396 Blue Springs Road, said there's a black SUV dragging a front bumper, hit a ditch at Hungry Hollow, went back towards railroad tracks near the ballpark. They couldn't tell if it was male or female. Probably also going to be the same vehicle involved in 103's call. If you could follow the area and make contact at Hungry Hollow.
2: Airport. So they headed north on Blue Springs.
1: That's correct. That's what the Hungry Hollow caller said. We're on the phone also with the one on Blue Springs that it headed back towards the railroad tracks towards the ballpark.
3: Post Street Command 911. We've mitigated all hazards here. All fire units are going to be clear of the scene and back in service.
1: That copy. Your time is 19:50.
4: Edward 13, you can put me on that call with Edward 20 to check the area.
1: I copy.
4: Go ahead. If you'll check Blue Springs to Hungry Hollow, I'll go down Dalton Pike.

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0: I'm on Dalton Pike checking right now.
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1: 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Yeah, copy.

0: 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Just an update. We're down to 3 parts per million. Repeat, 3 parts per million.
1: That copy. 3 parts per million.
2: Eddie, are you also good?
3: 10-4.
2: 83, are you good?
3: 10-4. I'll pay now for that residence with 69.

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1: Go ahead.
0: Louis 250 Silver Springs Trail Northwest, 250 Silver Springs Trail Northwest. That's the caller's address. Advising that they had gotten a call from a neighbor, and then your caller got a call from his wife, said that somebody came up to the door, was knocking on the door, walking through the neighborhood. The neighbor said the same thing, said it's a subject in a dark-colored hoodie with the hood up. They're turning their face away from the door. It's unknown if it's going to be male or female. Unknown direction of travel either. The complainant's wife didn't answer the door. When she did close the door, he was already gone.
1: 10-4.
0: They're not wanting any contact. Just want the area checked.
1: 1-3, go ahead and put me in that with him.
0: I copy.

Oh, yeah, somebody got me a reckless driving roll. Oh, you know, still in the area, possibly coming to mail from 6396 Blue Springs Road South. Hello for a black GMC Yukon dragging a front bumper, followed by as they hit a ditch at Hungry Hollow, and then they went back towards the railroad tracks at the ballpark. Unknown if the driver was a male or female. They're advised it happened around 1946, followed by as they were also speeding. Also advised the passenger side airbags were deployed any contact. Server stopped.